0: der Region für die Region.
1: This is not a danger. Nor is it a form of entertainment. Especially in this country. Awaken one's sensations. In all human beings.

0: Yeah.
1: I'll just go to bed. I'm tired.
0: I want to watch Friends with you.

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Tell me I'm the one that you want. Lie to my face and take me back to your place.